0: Nick Lutzi and Susie O'Neill.
1: 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I always forget.
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0: Coolio, Gangsta's Paradise, Throwback Thursday, best day of the week, right here on Nova 106.9. Nick Lutzy and Susie O'Neill, 9 minutes past six, Thursday morning, joining us before seven, the Moreton Bay Mayor, the Lord Mayor of Moreton Bay.
1: I think I know what this is about.
0: Yeah, go for it.
1: No, they're building a new beach.
0: Yes.
1: That's what it... But there's actually amazing stuff happening in Moreton.
0: There is.
1: The Moreton region.
0: Yeah. There's some good things.
1: I talked to him about... Anyway, what's coming up?
0: Hey, had a funny moment yesterday. You two were...